Come on. 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
2: 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The Oldies Project. The Oldies Project.

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1: 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En dan Post Malone, Mark Morrison en Seakick. 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

0: 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Hey, what's going on, man?
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0: Yeah, she's at home.

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And they're working, yeah. And they're working and working, yeah. They're working.